good, but you look so much better on me, on me. You look good, but you look so much better on me, on me. You look good, but you look so much better on me, on me. You look good, but you look so much better on me.

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1: Oh, it's beautiful. But wait a minute, isn't this...
0: Yeah, yes it is.
1: But I thought the old lady dropped it into the ocean in the air.
0: Well, baby, I went down and got it for you.

Dream about the things you could have had. But dreams are only made up in a head.

Neu bei Radio Regenbogen. Alle deine Lieblingshits. Sometimes I love them, sometimes I don't. Mr. C. Sometimes I love them.